thrillers. Boy, I had to bean the back end on the back end break it. And I pulled back and threw my kids out of my Tom Brady. I don't care about that rapper or that trapper. Do a hater? All that you were saying. Say it when you see the mayor.

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Staying up through the late night. 20 seconds to game time. Getting religious with it. Time crossing these state lines. 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
3: 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What it sounds like to be.

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1: I ain't got shit for it, but some bubblegum. 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Hair done, done, bank accounts, bank of yum. This that chicken noodle soup, I'm talking about one time. Hood with a whole lot of money on ya. Feel like TK for that paper, I do the race, I do the race. From Section 8, but my whole Section 8. My friendly, but they stingy with them Drakes, huh? 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Gold chain, gold ring, I'm a gold mine. I'm already lit up, chain need a cosign. 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
1: Say he wanna buy me a new body, even though he fell in love with my old body. 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
1: You just messed up the flow, Craig.
0: My bad.
1: What's up?
0: When you played that, I Just Want to Elevate made me think about, they almost stopped working with you.
1: What are you talking about?
0: I heard a commercial on the radio there. They was going to pay me $10,000.
1: Did you take it?
0: I sure didn't.
1: So you loyal then?
0: Just to show us a road past the church.
1: Well, bring that beat back. Bring that beat back, Craig.

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1: If I don't have my money as soon as y'all get it, all hell is going to break loose.
0: Oh, we pay cash on the spot.
2: That's so what you just did right here.
0: You like that?
2: That was hot.
0: Me, Doc Nettles, 252-883-1598.
2: We the leaders. I forgot the other part there.
0: In the scrap industry.
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9: Yeah, yeah.

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3: Hey, everything be like off the top these days. Like, these
4: we
3: days, I don't even know what a pad is these days, you know? 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
1: Hey.
3: Cause she a net. 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

0: Two letters, cross tracks, he say he riding on whoever. Tar Heels, Carolina, Blue Devils, we make it rain, blue hunnids, new weather. I can't stand them, dude talk that shit like he gon' shoot better. If you knew better, you'd do better. Broke my Rolex, we got a new bezel. Matter of fact, I did it two times, gave me a discount like I had a coupon. We scrape forever, two lines, drinking on yellow and purple, two kinds. Ice game cold, Freon smoking, I'm in LA like LeBron. Pick off like Dion, scrape from the bottom, the streets where I begun. Running shit back like a rerun. Try to be cool, I try for a reason. Them sweet Capri Suns. He pushing P for peons. I'm going crazy, David Ruffin. Matter of fact, I'm going Leon. I got the streets, can't tell me nothing. Doing drive-bys in the Nissan. Used to get packs from Dayzine. Now I'm spinning shit like Rayvon. I'm kicking like Jason. My biggest fear was having a gay son. I'm coming back, lay run. In the fourth quarter, I'm trying to spray some. Put him straight on his back, lay some. For the trenches, you know we'll take some. Pack touchdown, TD. All of my sons tell me they want to be me. I look at my life like a repeat. Not on the news, but they see me on TV. I got a cousin who blood and a cousin who crip and a brother who GD. We get it spread out the mud. We moving in old school like CD.
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Staring through the grapevine, I'm hearing GIA certified. 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

0: hush like this. 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
0: At the house with it, watching Xanax.
1: Who you with?
0: On the couch with my favorite Santa. 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

0: love is hard to comprehend. 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

Spread it, you know what I'm saying, you know. 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

back in 98. 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

action. 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

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These tripping, tender, losing they bitch like. 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Trail. Oh!

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0: I just picked up something from Mercedes. 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
1: You hang around 2 minutes, that's, you gotta be. 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

If I wasn't rapping, I might just be the president. 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
3: 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Hold on.
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3: Yeah. 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

I got a chain, I'm putting chains on my, I'm putting some chains on the snitches. 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

0: the zone. 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I got firm, it's Al Capone. 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Downtown Atlanta, I was born.
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0: Quarter mil for the Maybach truck.
1: Double R with the factory rims. 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
0: It's got to the point that I don't even care. I got jewels in a safe that I don't even wear.
1: Bro, I'll do it for some shoes and some clothes. You'll see what it'll do for a necklace. 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I think I'm obsessed with her. Damn. Birthday, get him the worst way. He had a death wish. I get right under their skin. I don't even try. I guess I can't help it. I'ma have love for bro for life. We talking now. I step with him. 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Ain't no back and forth until we catch up with him. Knocking a bag and making the opposite mad. 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
6: Rock your hips. Come on. Like what?
7: Damn it, the freeze.
3: Rock your hips. I'm having cash, I can take your...
6: Like bow.
3: Beat it up, mm-hmm, like this.
6: Like what?
3: Put it on, fresh fit, fly... She in love,
6: like,
3: and she stuck.
6: Stuck.
3: She addicted, like drugs.
6: Like,
3: all I worry about the two on the one. She know what's up, won't stop till I'm done. I've been working hard, OT. When you got goals to get rich, you don't get no sleep. Acting like Roger, don't touch no cheese. Bro. That in love with sucking, that got strong knees. So turned up,
6: yeah.
3: Back to such down, I'm counting cash, I'm up.
6: What?
3: I'm nothing like your real life, I'm having bucks. You not a flex, we the same. Trying to see if I'm really tough. Where I got here off luck. Mm-hmm, we gon' see. Mm-mm, that weak. I thought this was your freak. Why she in my homie shit? I'm looking good and I'm fly. Spend some sneaks for the feet. 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

0: clap, let it clap. 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
0: Spread them cheeks, let me see that hole.
1: Spread it. You know what I'm saying? 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
0: Suck that thing till your throat gets sore.
1: Yeah.
0: Bend it on down, put your face on the floor.
1: Me like that. You know what I'm saying?
0: High freak with the wood.
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1: Where you at?
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1: Who you with?
0: On the couch with my favorite sinner. 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
1: 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Chose over there.
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3: Real hot girl. 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
5: Packing the mail, it's gone. 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Yeah. 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

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You see me whip out, cause I'm gonna be the shot mirror. No cap. I don't follow no on IG, but all of your they following. Ha. And that little ain't gonna shoot with that gun. He just pull it out in his picture. Ha. Ha. 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Yeah. I just signed a deal.

0: be the Birmingham in front of the store where your mammy and grandmama shop at. I hopped out on a whole nother wave on it. Let's see one of these little top that. I'll return a to a convertible. Push me a little top back. Her boyfriend be hating and calling a groupie just cause she like all my music. She send me a text and to delete the message. She trying to find out it's confused. I don't know what these niggas thinking about. Use the brain on your head for you lose it. I pull up at the school and I teach her some shit. Tell your bro I'm a mother tutor. Remember I used to cheat off a pretty test. All the teachers they thought I was stupid. Was expecting a box to pull up on the truck, man. It's put up on the scooter. Huh? Packing the mail, it's gone. She like I smell cologne. Yeah. I just signed a deal, I'm on. Yeah. I go where I want, good. Play if you want, let's do it. Huh? I'm a young CEO, sure. Yeah. Huh? Packing the mail, it's gone. She like I smell cologne. Yeah. I just signed a deal, I'm on. Yeah. I go where I want, good. Play if you want, let's do it. Huh? I'm a young CEO, sure. Yeah.
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4: 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Big Harden. Ain't it Rick Harden? 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I know.

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0: Spread them cheeks, let me see that hole.
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0: Suck that thing till your throat gets sore.
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0: He got 99 problems and the biggest one is me. 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
0: Mama straight check, hey. 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
2: Where you from?
0: But I'm from Tennessee, living in the suburbs now. 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

stones. 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Let's go. 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

Good morning, everybody. You are now tuned in to the Steve Harvey Saturday Show. Oh, man, more of me, more of my crew. Oh, we all over you, baby. Let's get it jumping this Saturday.

0: Yeah.
1: Good morning, everybody. You are now tuned in to the Steve Harvey Saturday Show. Oh, man, more of me, more of my crew. Oh, we all over you, baby. Let's get it jumping this Saturday.

Well, y'all told us that you wanted more Tommy, more Shirley, more Carla, more me, more Roscoe, more Odell, more Strawberry Letter. It's Steve Harvey Sanders, baby.

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0: When you play that, I Just Want to Elevate made me think about, they almost stopped working with you.
1: What are you talking about?
0: I heard a commercial on the radio there. They was going to pay me $10,000.
1: Did you take it?
0: I sure didn't.
1: So you loyal then?
0: Just to show us a road past the church.
1: Well, bring that beat back. 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
1: 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You are now tuned in to the Steve Harvey Saturday Show. Oh, man, more of me, more of my crew. Oh, we all over you, baby. Let's get it jumping this Saturday morning, y'all.

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0: Is it me or these just average? Is it because you like my accent? 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Huh? Is it the way that I wear these glasses? Met him on April the 6th.
1: Okay.
0: By the 15th, bought me a patty.
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0: I heard he be hard on me. 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

face with text on their waist, so stay safe or get left with chest on your face as death waits for your last of breath. I'ma pass the test, yes, I'm a master chef, wanna taste and pay for it. They claim they're real, but they sell them straight for it. The pain I feel on my frame gets transmuted.

0: Shannon, springtime's here. The weather's warm outside. People ready to ride, man. What you got going on down there?
1: D-Train, we got a lot going on, man. 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

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And every time I pop out, you know I A-T-E. 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

Mr. Ain't Going. He Mr. Pump Faker. I'm Mr. Pot Scraper. The way I'm driving, I just might wreck or something. Why would I chase a... I can go chase a check or something. He ain't talk about no money. Look, burn up.

but you know we the best. You know, I done seen a honey ball, flip phone, chop doing somersault. You know, I done seen a honey ball, flip phone. Trap doing somersault, trap doing hurdles, your phone like a turtle. You is not no f***ing boss, you know you a working. I'm a f***ing splurging, I'm a dope serving, real street, foreign wealth.

Bounce that to like your friend. Hey, bounce that to like your friend. 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I'm a real trapper. I

0: Shannon, springtime's here. The weather's warm outside. People ready to ride, man. What you got going on down there?
1: D-Train, we got a lot going on, man. It's getting hot, like you said. So it's getting hot in here. And guys, we've got some hot deals on our new vehicles in stock. 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If you come in and you have a new vehicle in mind, we're going to do what we need to do from a price standpoint to get you in that vehicle. 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Like, we're doing everything we can to make sure we keep our momentum going. So whether it's new or whether it's pre-owned, we're the people that you need to come see.
0: No doubt, Shannon. 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

Man, my heart's so big, man, I had to step back. 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G3.

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1: Yeah.
0: Bend it on down, put your face on the floor.
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0: High freak with the wood.
1: Let's go.

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0: Jay, my man Shannon. Shannon, springtime's here. The weather's warm outside. People ready to ride, man. What you got going on down there?
1: D-Train, we got a lot going on, man. It's getting hot, like you said, so it's getting hot in here. And guys, we've got some hot deals on our new vehicles in stock. Listen, we've got up to $10,000 to $12,000 off of brand new vehicles. We're selling our new vehicles behind invoice. We're doing everything we can to put people in a new ride. Interest rates are low, so we got payments as low as $299 a month. We have programs with zero down, whatever it is you need if you want to get in a new vehicle. If you come in and you have a new vehicle in mind, we're going to do what we need to do.

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1: All day, yeah. 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

0: this. 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
1: Where you at?
0: At the house with it, watching sinners.
1: Who you with?
0: On the couch with my favorite sinner. 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

Nigeria, rocking the Cuban, smoking on Cubans. 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
2: 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Make sure you bring the whole family out. First time ever. We'll see you Christmas in July. 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We'll see you then.
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3: 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You know

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like my name, K. Fresh as kind of glory, hallelujah. 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
2: 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Welcome to Whoville. 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

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And we're going to make it a whoovia party that day. Because we have cars, motorcycles, side-by-sides, Jeeps, all fun people. Steppers, that's right. Make sure you bring the whole family out. First time ever. We'll see you Christmas in July in Whoville, Sunday, July the 12th. So bring all the kids. We'll see you then.

0: Okay, can you start that for a minute?
1: You just messed up the flow, Craig.
0: My bad.
1: What's up?
0: When you play that, I Just Want to Elevate made me think about, they almost stopped working with you.
1: What are you talking about?
0: I heard a commercial on the radio there. They was going to pay me $10,000.
1: Did you take it?
0: I sure didn't.
1: So you loyal then?
0: Just to show us a road past the church.
1: Well, bring that beat back. Bring that beat back, Craig.

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1: If I don't have my money as soon as y'all get it, all hell is gonna break loose.
0: Oh, we pay cash on the spot.
2: That's so what you just did right here.
0: You like that?
2: That was hot.
0: Me, Doc Meadows, 252-883-1598.
2: We the leaders. I forgot the other part there.
0: In the scrap industry, Cree.
2: Yeah, that part.
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0: Yo, he's buying me, but I don't know if the poopy red though, if he crying and Meek still be in my DMs, I be having to duck him.
1: I used to pray for times like this.
0: Face when I fuck him. Man, Uzi is my baby, he ain't taking the L, but he took it literally when I

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0: 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This is channel 22. What you wanna do? 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Big Leo, I'm song for song. 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I'm going thong for thong. I'm a dog, kids too. We going bone for bone. He beat my front of back. He love when I scream. I'm going cone.
1: Damn, putting you down. Putting you down. Putting you on. Putting you down. Putting you on. Putting you down. Putting you on. Putting you down. Putting you down. Putting you on. Putting you down.
0: Putting you on. Smacking that like strippers. I'm packing that A like flipper. This ice on me, I'm chilly. Three times I went triple dipper. It's going down like a zipper. I'm holding him tight, I'm a gripper. He beating my with a straight face. Kawhi lining me up like a clipper. I don't give a about a. I don't give a about a for real. I really the for real. I'm really that for real. I'm popping this in real life. They popping that for real. They not having going on.
1: Why?
0: That's why they can't get a deal.
1: Put you down.

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3: Yeah. Yeah. 2 Chainz.
4: What's that on
5: me? I'm different. Yeah, I'm different. I'm different. Yeah, I'm different. I'm different. Yeah, I'm different.

0: but the stripper happy. But they wish they had me. And I wish a n wore like a kitchen cabinet. And me and you are cut from a different fabric. I'm feeling so good, it's a bad habit. Sit down, you got a bad addict. Gave her the wrong number and a bad addict. Bro. You ain't going nowhere like a bad nabby. So big, I told her, look back at it. Whoa. Look back at it. Whoa. Look back at it. 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Then I put a fat rabbit on a crap medic. I am so high, addict. I am so high like a addict.
1: I'm different, yeah, I'm different. I'm different, yeah, I'm different. I'm different, yeah, I'm different.

0: I'm different, yeah, I'm different. I'm different, yeah, I'm different. I'm different, yeah, I'm different. Pull up to the scene with my silly messin'.
1: Look, let me get straight to it.
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0: clap, let it clap. 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
0: Spread them cheeks, let me see that hole.
1: Spread it, you know what I'm saying, you know.
0: Suck that thing till your throat gets sore.
1: Yeah.
0: Bend it on down, put your face on the floor.
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0: that,
1: you know what I'm saying. 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
3: Hey, I don't know if my girls, I saw Shayla and stuff, and maybe we had too much tequila. 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Bye.

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0: flood your contour, make you blush like this. 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
1: Where you at?
0: At the house with it, watching sinners.
1: Who you with?
0: On the couch with my favorite sinner. 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
4: Call a Nick and all that's around the town. It's Christmas in July. That's right, we're doing it again. Welcome to Whoville. It's the big Christmas giveaway. 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SWV Social Club, they are hosting the whole event. 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

0: We'll see you Christmas in July in Whoville, Sunday, July the 12th. So bring all the kids. We'll see you then.
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3: 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Yeah. Ooh, your mouth. Yeah.
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0: against the shore. 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The luxury lap, better I adapt. You can put me any place on the map, cause I'm him. 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Success feel better, independent. 9-11 at the valley, I done lend it. Big Master P vibe, no limit. Falling hard on another hemisphere. Somebody tell them people Mr. Hem is here.
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0: Mr. Hem is here.
1: Whoa, whoa, whoa, whoa, whoa, whoa.
0: Mr. Hem.
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If I wasn't rapping, I might just be the president. 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
1: Yeah.
0: Spread them cheeks, let me see that hoe.
1: Spread it, you know what I'm saying, you know.
0: Suck that thing till your throat gets sore.
1: Yeah.
0: Bend it on down, put your face on the floor.
1: Me like that. You know what I'm saying? 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

0: that. Can you stop that for a minute?
1: You just messed up the flow, Craig.
0: My bad.
1: What's up?
0: When you play that, I Just Want to Elevate made me think about, they almost stopped working with you.
1: What are you talking about?
0: I heard a commercial on the radio there. They was going to pay me $10,000.
1: Did you take it?
0: I sure didn't.
1: So you loyal then?
0: Just to show us a road past the church.
1: Well, bring that beat back. Bring that beat back, Craig.

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1: If I don't have my money as soon as y'all get it, all hell is going to break loose.
0: Oh, we pay cash on the spot.
2: That's so what you just be right here.
0: You like that?
2: That was hot.
0: Me, Doc Meadows, 252-883-1598.
2: We the leaders. I forgot the other part there.
0: In the scrap industry, Gray.
2: Yeah, that part.
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4: We hit, man. Everything gonna be hitting. Better watch out. I'm gonna hit it up too. All my plays hit everything out. And I'm hitting in it. Hold up. Hey, hit, hit, hit, hit, hit, hit, hit, hit, hit, hit, hit, hit, hit, hit, hit, hit, hit, hit, hit, hit, hit, hit, hit, hit, hit, hit, hit, hit, hit, hit, hit, hit, hit, hit, hit, hit, hit, hit, hit, 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

Yeah, I'm him. Little baby, throw that, I'm him. All the jewelry on me know that it him. Club get behind me, I hit it. Everything with me ready to hit. Mono on the base, it hit. You know that. 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

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Is I too loud? I can't hear a word that you said. 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I heard it to the fed. If we catch him, we gon' hit that with the lead. Hit, diamond, hit, play, hit, whip, hit, chain, hit, hit.

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0: Tops, Rocky Mount, Wilson, Tarboro, Greenville, live from the LBJ Studio.
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